Father, we come with grateful hearts, with thanksgiving, and with praise. Thank you for your goodness. Thank you for your kindness. Thank you for your mercy.

0: Heavenly Father, we acknowledge you for your goodness and your mercies upon our lives. Your throne, O God, is everlasting. The scepter of righteousness is the scepter of your kingdom. Christ, you are the reigning king. You reign in our nation, Nigeria. You reign in all utmost parts of the earth. You are the lion that rules the world, the monarch of Judah, the lamb that sits upon the throne of Jasper. We return allegiance to you this day, the king of our kingdom. In the name of Jesus Christ of Nazareth, come and have your way. Father, hear the cry of your children. Let the sighing of the prisoners come to you. According to the greatness of your power, preserve those that are appointed to die. Every form of business in our hands will succeed. Every business that bears our name, that has covenant with our interest, will succeed in Jesus' name. There shall be no loss of any kind, no loss of any loved one in the name of Jesus. We decree this season, we shall move in the upward and forward direction by the energy of your spirit. We will succeed in all things in the name of Jesus. You are blessed. You are highly favored. I decree upon your life, in the name of Jesus Christ of Nazareth, every challenge that insisted to this point, I declare them dematerialized in the name of Jesus. So shall it be, in the name of God the Father, and of the Son, and of the Holy Spirit. In Jesus' name. Amen.
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0: Welcome to Today in His Presence. Pastor Larry Michel has a new word from God for you today. Join us, and the Lord will give you a testimony that will shut the mouth of your enemies. And as you listen to this prophetic word from Pastor Larry Michel today, the Lord will surely bless you.
1: Something changes. See His glory. Feels like heaven on.
2: Good morning and welcome to Today in His Presence. It's a beautiful Thursday morning, the 27th day of August, and I am teaching to prepare you for our strong deliverance service that is coming up on Sunday. Yesterday we talked about deliverance from what we call bad luck. We commonly, that's a street name, bad luck, and that's repeated patterns of evil. And today we're going to be handling another topic, and that is deliverance from what I call vicious cycles. Deliverance from vicious cycles. You see, when you keep going round the same mountain, I call it vicious cycle. I want to speak to somebody today whose greatest problem may not be that you are going backward. Your problem may be that you are not moving forward. You are moving, but you are not advancing. You are busy, but you are not progressing. You are starting, but you are not finishing. You are traveling, but you keep returning to the same place. You make progress, and suddenly you find yourself back where you started. You have changed jobs, changed locations, started businesses, enter relationship, but made resolutions, prayed different prayers, but somehow the same kind of problem keeps bringing you back to the same place. That is what we are dealing with today. What is deliverance from vicious cycle? A vicious cycle is a repeating cycle that keeps taking a person around the same problem without allowing meaningful advancement. Hear this. You were not created to spend your entire life going around the same mountain. God has a destination for you. God has a purpose for you. God has an assignment for you. And there comes a time when you must stop going around and move forward. Listen to what God told Israel. In the book of Deuteronomy, chapter number 1, verse 6 to 8. He said, you compass this mountain long enough. That's what God told them. Look at God's language. You have dwelt long enough in this mountain. In other words, you have stayed here long enough. There is a place where you have stayed too long. There is a level you have remained on too long. There is a battle you have fought too long. There is a cycle you have repeated too many times. God is saying, it is time to turn. It is time to take your journey. It is time to go forward. A vicious cycle is a repetitive cycle where the same problem keeps producing the same result. For example, you earn money, something happens, you lose everything, you start again, the same thing happens. You start a business, it begins to grow, something happens, it collapses, you start again. You enter a relationship, things look promising, the same pattern appears, the relationship breaks, you start again. You make progress, something interrupts it, you return to the beginning. You pray, things improve, the same problem returns, you start praying about the same issue again. You keep changing locations, but the problem follows you. You keep changing environment, but the pattern remains. That is a vicious cycle, sir. And sometimes people don't recognize that they are going around in circles because they are always busy. But movement is not necessarily progress. You can be moving and still be going nowhere. God told Israel, you have dwelt long enough in this mountain. This means God recognizes when a season has overstayed its time. There are seasons that should end. There are levels you should leave. There are battles you should overcome. There are mountains you should stop cycling. God had already given Israel a destination. The promised land was before them. The problem was not that there was no destination. The problem was that they were trapped in a cycle. And that is the tragedy of some people these days. The promise is there. The opportunity is there. The potential is there. The grace is there. But somehow, they remain trapped at the same level. Now, the things, Pastor, I understand what I'm talking about, but okay, let me show you the things you will see and you understand what I'm talking about. Number one, the same problem keeps returning. That's, you solve it temporarily, but it comes back again. Number two, you keep starting over. Your life constantly feels like, let me start again. Number three, your effort does not produce proportionate progress. You work hard, but the results keep disappearing. Number four, you repeatedly miss the same kind of opportunity. What do you mean, Pastor? I mean, the opportunity comes, but something happens. Something will always happen before you can process it. Number five, you keep returning to the same level. You rise a little, then return. You rise again, then return. Number six, the pattern appears across years. It is not simply one bad month. It has become a recurring decimal in your life. And when a pattern becomes persistent, don't just accept it. Seek God concerning it. We must balance something. And I just want to say this to you. Let me balance something for you. Not every cycle is caused by demons. Sometimes people are trapped by wrong decisions, lack of knowledge, poor habits, wrong associations, fear, procrastination, disobedience, lack of discipline. But there can also be spiritual resistance and bondage that requires spiritual intervention. That's what I'm talking about now. That is why you need both wisdom and spiritual discernment. You don't only ask, what am I doing wrong? You also ask, Lord, is there a spiritual battle behind this persistent pattern? The good news is that God does not expose cycles. He breaks them. He doesn't just expose them. He breaks them. The Bible says in John chapter number 8 verse 36, if the Son therefore shall make you free, you shall be free indeed. He said free indeed. That's the language. Jesus does not offer temporary freedom. He does not want you to experience freedom today and return to the same bondage tomorrow. He wants you to walk in genuine freedom. That's why he said in the book of Nahum chapter 1 verse 13, for now will I break this yoke from off thee and will burst thy bounds in sunder. For now will I break his yoke from off thee and will burst thy bones in asunder. There is a God who breaks yoke. There is a God who busts bonds. There is a God who can break a person out of a cycle that's lasted for years. God told Israel, turn you and take your journey and go. He said, turn. You cannot continue doing the same thing and expect a different destination. There must be a decision to move. There must be a decision to break with the past. There must be a decision to seek God. And sometimes that decision must include a deliverance encounter. Because there are battles that have become deeper than ordinary circumstances. There are patterns that become stronger than human effort. And when you have done what you reasonably can and the same destructive cycle begins, don't lose hope. Seek deliverance. Maybe you have been going around the same mountain for years. Maybe your parents experienced it. Maybe you have experienced it. Maybe you are watching your children begin to experience the same pattern. Today, this Thursday, I am telling you, the circle can end with you. You don't have to pass the same battle to another generation. You don't have to spend another 10 years fighting the same battle. You don't have to keep returning to the same place. God told Israel, you have dwelt long enough in this mountain. Maybe that is God's word to you today. You have dwelt here long enough. You have suffered here long enough. You have cried here long enough. You have struggled here long enough. It is time to move forward. If you recognize a persistent circle in your life, come for this deliverance service. Come with faith. Come with expectation. Come believing that God, who broke Israel out of their wilderness cycle, can break your cycle too. Don't call a cycle your destiny, sir. Don't call stagnation your portion, sir. Don't call repeated failure your destiny. Don't say, this is just how my life is. No. Your life can change. Your story can change. Your level can change. Your family can change. Your future can change. Jesus came to break the cycle. And when you come for deliverance, we will not only pray for you to come out. We will teach you how to remain out, because the goal is not simply I escaped. The goal is I escaped, I remain free, and I move forward. This is what God wants to do. It's very important that you understand this. Lift your hands and your voice and say, in the name of Jesus, I come out of every vicious cycle operating in my life. Say, every cycle of stagnation, break now. Say, every cycle of repeated failure, break now. Say, every cycle of repeated loss, break now. Say, every cycle of rising and falling, break now. Say, every mountain I've been cycling for too long, I receive grace to move forward. Say, every yoke keeping me at the same level, break now in Jesus' name. Say, I will not die going around the same mountain. Say, I will not repeat the battles of previous generation. Say, I am moving forward. Say, I am advancing. Say, I am possessing my inheritance. Say, by the blood of Jesus Christ, my cycle is broken. My journey continues forward in Jesus' mighty name. Lift your hands. Pray in tongues for 10 seconds. Laku bradia, elipraco, zipranika shaboria, elepudaka, rapati sopri. In Jesus' mighty name we pray. Now, sir, listen. I'm concluding with this. If you are tired of going around the same mountain, this invitation is for you. 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You have dwelt there long enough. It is time to turn. 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And the third service starts 10:30. After the presentation of the things, I will take over. That one will end about 1:30. At Praise Tabernacle, please, if you're coming to Praise Tabernacle, don't joke with altar seed, because our God is a covenant keeping God. When 2 altars jam, the lesser altar will bow. Don't let your altar be empty. And also get yourself prepared to go to the bookshop and pick some prayer books, Holy Communion pack. These are materials that can help you. Thank you, Jesus, for this wonderful Thursday morning. I bless everyone under the sound of my voice. Do what only you alone can do. And be careful to return all the glory to you, mighty God. In Jesus' precious name, I pray. Amen and amen. I'll see you again this same time tomorrow. God bless you.

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And above all, only the Holy Spirit can help you do that. 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

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The love of men shall wax

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That's what you put in. 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That is sex with a relation. Mm-hmm. That's a crime. Can be tried in the court. So each level of criminal crime has their own judgment. So you can't be sex and so what? They did evil. And do that, then you kill them. So don't use error to correct error. That's my own view on that. Thank you, sir. You've been blessed.

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But you also don't have any idea how much I love you. I love you so much. I think about you. 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
1: Hello listeners, this is Zanda's News in Brief. I am Victor Samuel and here are the headlines. 2027 politics. Atiku Tinubu face of widens over subsidy, $16 billion power projects. On the business front, Dangote 13 to export petrol as import rises. And finally, fuel resumes training amidst Joshua fire doubts. The news and details. Former Vice President Atiku Abubakar has challenged the federal government to investigate and prosecute him if it has evidences linking him to the alleged $16 billion power expenditure while in office. Atiku, the presidential candidate of the African Democratic Congress, accused the President Bola Tinubu-led government of recycling old allegations to divert attention from questions over the use of revenues saved from petrol subsidy removal. Atiku, in a statement on Wednesday issued by Senior Special Assistant on Public Communication, Frank Schwaibo, said the resurfacing of allegations surrounding power sector projects, privatization, and public assets was an attempt to shift public attention from economic hardship confronting Nigerians. On the business front, the Dangote Petroleum Refinery has threatened to export excess petrol stocks as rising imports create uncertainty around domestic demand and make inventory planning increasingly difficult. The refinery said imported premium motor spirit petrol accounted for approximately 43% of fuel supplied into Nigerian markets in July, despite its capacity to meet and exceed domestic demand. It said the continued issuance of petroleum product import licenses had created uncertainty in demand planning and inventory management and forcing it to reconsider how much petrol it should keep in stock for the domestic market. According to the refinery, it has consistently maintained sufficient inventory and reserved product volumes to guarantee steady supply to the Nigerian market since commencing operations. It said this had required significant investment in storage, logistics, and working capital. On the business front, Microsoft co-founder Bill Gates has warned that the transition into artificial intelligence could become one of the most turbulent periods in human history. This is as he noted that governments are not doing enough to prepare for widespread job losses and other disruptions that could accompany the technology. Gates gave the warning in a more than 6,000-word essay titled "The Turbulent AI Era is Here." The choices we make are now critical, published on his Gates Notes website on Wednesday. He said AI could either become a major force for reducing inequality or deepen the divide between the rich and the poor, depending on how government, businesses, and societies respond to its rapid development. And news of sports, as Tyson Fury has resumed training in Miami, as doubts continue to trail his proposed showdown with his fellow Briton Anthony Joshua, even as promoters insist the fight remains on course despite an unresolved dispute over a venue. Fury's promoter, Frank Warren, confirmed that the former world heavyweight champion has already begun preparing for his return to the ring, though no final agreement has been reached on where the bout will be staged. Warren said he remained confident that Turkey Lashik will soon announce final details and the outstanding issues between Matchroom and Joshua's camp would be resolved. That is the news as edited by Ima Abisoye. Before we go, we'll take a look at the headlines. 2027 politics. Atiku Tinubu face-off widens over subsidy, $16 billion power project. Dangote threatens to export petrol as imports rise. And finally, fear resumes training amidst Joshua fight out. I am Victor Samuel. Thank you for listening.

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Hey, hey.